SAC. Why you gotta look so good for? Girl, you make me crazy. Usually I don't spend a buck on them stuck up ducks, man, it just don't faze me. But she your classic diva. So cold, put your heart in the freezer. I heard her order her drink, so I slid up in